0: At Tom Dolan's Reno Kia, we're building lasting relationships.
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2: 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Who the f*** is that? It's a 9-1-0 number, so you know it. What's that? Ha! Who the f*** is you? Who the f*** is you? Who the f*** is you? I do.

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1: 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Surprise. 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Yes, AGs. 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

0: 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Ha!
1: Who the f*** is you? Who the f*** is you? Who the f*** is you? 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
1: Ring, ring. Who the f- that? It's a non-known number, so you know it. It's that. Okay. Who the f- is you? Who the f- is you? Who the f- is you? Who the f- is you? I do.